0: Ko Ta Miro 2025 is an installation by the Mata Hall Collective, which is led by ancestral narratives of Tokuhuru Nuku, Tokuhuru Rangi, Tokuhuru Mawake, and Tokuhuru Atea, the four winds or the pillars of the sky. Inspired by the dynamic visual language of Hukahuka Whakarake, the adornments of customary kākahu, Ko Ta Miro weaves together materials and techniques in an installation that celebrates adaptation, experimentation, and mātauranga Māori across generations. Exploring the intersections between the natural fibre traditions of kākahu Māori, the arrival of wool with British and European explorers, and Aotearoa's modern wool industry. On now at the DPAG.
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it was coming on. Didn't think it was coming on. Didn't think it was coming on. Didn't think it was coming on so soon. Didn't think it was coming on. Didn't think it was coming on. Didn't think it was coming on. Didn't think it was coming on so soon. Didn't think it was coming on. Didn't think it was coming on. Didn't think it was coming on. Didn't think it was coming on so soon. Didn't think it was coming on. Didn't think it was coming on. Didn't think it was coming on. Didn't think it was coming on so soon.

didn't think it was coming on. So. So. So. So.

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You'll find us there. Te Kore, Te Po, Te Aumaima, Te Awairua, around and back.

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1: 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Or this being who thanks us for saving its family coven. 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
2: 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Or even this? 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

Kia ora, you are listening to Radio 191 FM. I'm Jono. That was the man himself with the track Crossbones. This is the Thursday Drive, and the first thing I'd like to talk about is my absolute love for the Northeast Valley, aka the Nev, because it is just an awesome, awesome, beautiful place. I made it to my first ever open mic night at Inch Bar, and it was just an amazing display of musicianship and community. Like, there was this guy that was like had this box thing and was drumming with that, and he didn't even know the songs. He was just playing with random people that he'd first met that night. There were people doing covers, people doing originals. There was this one guy that sounded like a spinning image of Morrissey. I was like, wow, is that Morrissey in the flesh around the corner? No, it was not. No, it was not. But even better, because that would not be good if Morrissey was there. But yeah, and also in the Nev has got the Botans. It's got Tipler's Bar, which I have got a new love and appreciation for. It is just awesome there. Beam Me Up Bagels. Yeah, some amazing op shops, local dairies, and my big, big dream is to walk to the end of the Nev, just follow that road and just see where it takes me. One person told me it takes you to the organ pipes on Mount Cargill, and another one of my friends said that he walked around to like Ravensburn, I think it's called, along the harbour side, which you can walk around through the end of the Nev, which is pretty cool for me. But anyway, the reason I am talking about that is because the next track is by an artist called the Northeast Valley, and this is their track, One Reason. Enjoy.

That is Ella Eon's Creature Skin, and before them was the Northeast Valley's One Reason. You are listening to Radio 1 91 FM. I am Jonah. This is the Thursday Drive. In the 8th of May, Aldous Harding released her album Train on the Island. The album first caught my attention because of its absolutely stunning album cover. It is a picture, presumably, of her with a blue face. And yeah, I don't know, if you've seen this cover, it is really, really eye-catching. And yeah, I didn't realise that she is actually a Kiwi artist. And yeah, I finally gave that album a listen, again, convinced by the impeccable, impeccable album art. But this is one of the tracks. It is Venus in Zinner, featuring H. Hawkline. Anyway, enjoy.

Kia ora, you are listening to Radio 1 91 FM. That was Stonehenge Aotearoa's cover of Make Your Own Kinda Music by Mama Cass Elliott. Before then it was Aldous Harding's Venus in the Zinner. That last track really made me think about some of my favourite covers I've heard in my lifetime, and I feel like a lot of the older artists, especially around the late 60s, were doing some of the best covers on their albums. And it was amazing, they'd have albums and they'd just mix in their own little covers in between, but there was such an art to these covers, and it also did play in a way to record sales, because if you're looking at a vinyl and you didn't know the artist but you knew, oh yeah, that song's on there that they've covered, oh yes, sweet, I should probably like this record then, just in case. It's like a surefire guarantee of an enjoyable album. But yeah, this is one of my favourite ones of those tracks. It is called With a Little Help from My Friends. That is a Beatles cover. The song sung by Ringo Starr on Sgt. Pepper's Lonely Hearts Club Band, and it was covered in 1969 by Joe Cocker. So yeah, take a listen to this version. I really like it. And after that, you'll be hearing Dion Lunadon and Miriam McClancy's version of I Love My Leather Jacket, a cover of the classic Chills song. But yeah, here is Joe Cocker. Enjoy.

Kia ora. That is I Love My Leather Jacket, the Chills cover by Dion Lindon and Miriam Clancy. I had the honour of interviewing them 2 weeks ago when that track came out. Well, just Miriam. And Miriam was an absolute trooper. It was because Miriam is a Kiwi artist, Uti Puti, now moved to New York, and thought that gave the time to call me at 2 a.m. in the morning for the interview. You can listen to that interview on our podcasts. Just search up on any Spotify, whatever, Apple Podcasts, whatever you listen to it on, at Radio 1 91 FM Dunedin, and you can take a listen to all of our interviews on there. But yeah, keeping up with the covers, again, that was a Chills cover. We will be listening to Gloria in Excerpt. Yeah, we'll be listening to Patti Smith's version of Gloria in Excerpt, Celsus Dio. Patti Smith, the godmother of punk, she is an absolutely amazing artist. I highly recommend her book, Just Kids. It is an absolute classic. She goes through part of her life story and her relationship with Robert, and it is just heartbreaking. It takes you right back to the 70s when she became big, and is an amazing story of being an artist. But yeah, Gloria is, this is a track from the band called Them, which the track came out in 1964 and is fronted by Van Morrison and was the band that launched his career. But yeah, this is the track from good old Patti Smith, Gloria. Enjoy.

That was the godmother of punk, Patti Smith, with her track that the opening song on her album Horses Gloria. Up next, I just started working at Paperbag Princess, a thrift store just off of George Street in Utipoti, and the owner has an amazing CD collection, and they're always playing throughout the store, and there's a lot of 60s and 70s artists playing, and my favourite track, which plays pretty much every shift because I always make sure it plays, is the song I hadn't heard before. It is by Billy Swan. It is called I Can Help, and it just has this most amazing guitar riff, and the store itself is quite old but has been redone a little bit, but you're definitely around all of these vintage clothes, and I'm just like, wow, this sounds amazing. I am transported into the 70s. After that song, we'll be playing another track which transports me to the 70s. It is one by Bunchy's Big Score. It came out this year. It is called You Are a Camera. I saw him for the first time at Zach Hoffman, the breakfast show host, the ex breakfast host, host's leaving party, and wow, with the electric organ that Bunchies plays, it really transports you back into the 70s, and yeah, it just makes me so happy to see. Anyway, this is Billy Swan's I Can Help. Next two songs bring in the 70s.

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7: 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Before we were listening to Search and Destroy from the Iggy Pop led band The Stooges, finishing off our 70s collection, we will be playing Let's Work Together, the 1970 track from the amazing, the wonderful Canned Heat. Enjoy.

That was Let's Get Together. Let's Stick Together by Canned Heat. Up next, we will actually be playing another song from the 70s. I thought that this song came out in the 60s, but the band started in 1964, but continued on for a decent amount of time until the lead singer's death. This is the track LA Woman by The Doors. Anyway, take a listen. This song has one of the best progressions. Yeah, just full stop. It is a 7 minute and 51 second track, but I think it is worth every second. Yeah, enjoy.

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1: 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I am Jono, this is the Thursday Drive, and just like the intro said, we are getting into our Rad Times gig guide. If you want to know what is going on around Otaporti this uni break, I've got you covered. Starting just an hour ago, Sylvie Talk, for their 100 Different People single release, happened at Relics. That started at 4:30, the record store. Also tonight, The Veils' Fragile World album release tour early show starts at Pearl Diver. Go to moshtix.co.nz for your tickets, and that starts now, 5:30. But it is 28 minutes to 8, so 2 minutes ago is when that one started. The Veils' Fragile World album release tour, again, their late show is happening as well at 8:30 alongside Jasmine Mary. Again, mosh ticks for that one. As well as Liam Fitzpatrick is playing at Inch Bar tonight, 7:30 p.m. Koha entry. Moving till tomorrow, Friday the 26th of June, Broomie is on at Pearl Diver with Fiance, Finance and Symphones. That is at 9 p.m. $10 entry. Hamish Waddell, Bunchy's Big Score and Coward are all on at Inch Bar as well. That is at 7 p.m. Koha entry. And check out Cutting Shapes for their 1 year birthday on at the Crown Hotel, featuring a ridiculous lineup alongside Cubbo vs CS vs Dubby, Cressy vs Mud Monkey, Evo vs Norman, Norm Foreman, Kyber vs Who Told Tracy, and Meek vs Teats. That is, get your tickets from humanitix.com, 8:30 p.m. Moving on to Saturday the 27th of this month, Nick Granville Quartet is on at the Hanover Hall. Go to dunedinjazz.club for your tickets. 7:30 p.m. all ages show, as well as the Lithuanian Mysteries, A Dream is Like a Magic Cloak, and Little Deaths on at Pearl Diver, 8:30 p.m. Koha entry, and The Watermelons, Inch Bar, 8 p.m. Koha entry, all on this Saturday. Moving to Sunday, 28th of June, Slaughtered Like Foxes are playing at the Dunedin Folk Club. That's 7:30 p.m. $10 for members and $15 if you are not. As well as the Big Jazz Apple is playing at Inch Bar, 4:30 p.m. Koha entry. Moving on to Tuesday, 30th of June, Electric Open Jam is on at Inch Bar, 7 p.m. And I can confirm that Open Jazz Jam night is absolutely electric. I went this Tuesday for the first time, which took me way too long. It was just amazing to see such a bustling community all working together, and yeah, it was just amazing vibes. The last gig I'll talk about is on Wednesday the 1st of July. That is Weekly Wednesday Stand-Up Comedy, also at Inch Bar, 7:30 p.m. $5 for that one. Anyway, this has been this week's Rad Times Gig Guide. There's still lots going on in Otaporti, even though the students have stopped studying. But yeah, up next, this is Japanese Breakfast Mega Circuit. Stay tuned, because at just after the break, at 6, we will be going through with Te Tuku o Runga Rereke o Aotearoa, the SRN Top 10.
0: 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Wow, what an invention. Isn't it amazing that you can get all the tickets and event details from r1.co.nz/gig guide? Let its flame be forever eternal.

Kia ora, that was Japanese Breakfast's Mega Circuit. An amazing friend of the show and the station, Logan Edwards, who's been in a variety of bands, Arnie Safa, The Beatniks, and Chump Change. The guitarist in each of them has started off his solo career. He's launched it with his brand new EP, which is an absolute hoot and a holler. Also touching on some heartbreaking themes, and I thought for this show we would do a double Logan Edwards super slam to celebrate its release only coming out on last week's Friday. But yeah, this will be starting off with the lead single Isla, oh wait, the second single released for this album, Isla, the EP called Isla. Then afterwards we'll be listening to Half Asleep, the bonus track from the EP. It is called Belong to Somewhere Else. Check it out wherever you can. Anyway, this is Logan Edwards. Enjoy.

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2: 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I am Jono, and yeah, just like that intro said, it is time for Te Tiko o Rongarereke o Aotearoa, the SRN Top 10, where the stations across the student radio network have put together this top 10 list. They come out every week, and yeah, we are going to count down this one. And yeah, it's just a great celebration of artists across the motu, starting with Deep State with their track Rain. Yeah, I'm really excited for you to hear this one.
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1: Kia ora, that was the SRN Top 10 counted down. That last track we heard was Vagina Dries, Brutalized, Absolute Punk Banger. Yeah. Thank you so much for listening to this show. I have been Jono. This is the Thursday Drive. Up next, we have got the Dunedin Youth Jazz Orchestra with their track Sliding. Take a listen.

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2: 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Oh, that's bsa.govt.nz for more information.

0: the wave, but never told us the ocean was on fire. Never told us the fog would choke, yet the wind would cut. Still, here we are, moving forward. Not because it's safe, because we said so.
1: Bigger than who we are now. Feel like some of the lion in them is coming out. I got whenever I endeavor to level out.

0: 40 days deep in the belly of the beast, with nothing there to eat and nobody you can speak to. No sleep, I couldn't even breathe, cause the bladder made me weak. Ay, found my peace in the echo of the sea. Let go of my name and whoever I have been, that was never me. Maybe it's a dream, couldn't even cry, never wanted to be free from the light.
1: What's that? 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Oh, and you want to find out about all the cool upcoming experiences in Aotearoa? 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
2: 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Or this being who thanks us for saving its family coven. 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Encyclopedia Galactica, proud to sponsor Negative Space, Thursday nights on Radio 1, 91 FM.

absurd. Your runaway bird abruptly hung by the viaduct, strung and braised, burning on his bunts, and my time was up. Rust waves stirred on the southern, my rising luck. Flying dark rays when the knife was blood, masquerades hunt against a part of my life but one. Fire hushed, hatred too bloody, never chase a fuck but hurting in my prior months. God was too anxious, killed the flock that hadn't cried enough. Caught a dunce to hide his bluff. Guns afflate the herd, no sympathy from the higher ups. Mothers pay worse, cause Chrissy don't wanna hire us. Watered up relief from the river stream, but I'm tired, nothing came from the quiet cuffs. Naming for a bona fide, a sniper's judge. Caesar didn't save another slice for us. Take a chance, life shining, mouth wide shut. Jaw break, you give me false stuff, the implies cut. Little sibling package, didn't manage with a lifeless husk. Cold body hatching, another one wants to bite the dust. Scruffy hair filling and plot me to grab the slightest trust. Man pairs high corrupt, couldn't bear witness when the law they couldn't slide enough. Bridled by the book, by their luck, you can smell the stench, strike and punch on him. But influence took the lighter puff and pressed the shot he tried. Only bread and drop for when his dye got stated, bought his yarn pale. Time the sails in, why his tires pumped. Parmesan trails by the gratings all the while, and where the mice come up. Artisan sale, pricey veil, shifting the diner rush. Tomcat dumping in, ratted for a diamond cut. Lost hat begrudgingly, partner without a minor fuss. Runaway bird abruptly hung by the viaduct, strung and braised, burning on its bunks, and my time was up. Rushed the wave servers on the southern, my rising luck. Flying duck raised when the knife was blunt. When the knife was blunt. Runaway bird abruptly hung by the

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0: Look in the eyes of my mother in court. 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Graffiti the wall, smoking on a poor mall. Wanna come down while I'm coming up short.
1: Never remember the things I was taught.
0: Wanna be a real G, wanna be a kid.

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1: 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Tamaki Makaurau, Te Papa Ioia, Te Whanganui Ātara, Ōtautahi, and Motimoti, combining their lists to

marvellous being who thanks us for saving its family coven. 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

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Cranking the cranks and pulling the levers so you don't have to. Cheers, gang!

is down a road, is down a road, is down a road, is down a road, is down a road, is down a road, is down a road, is down a road, is down a road, is down a road, is down a road, is down a road, is down a road, is down a road, is down a road, is down a road, is down a road, is down a road, is down a road, is down a road, is down a road, is down a road, is down a road, is down a road, is down a road, is down a road, is down a road, is down a road, is down a road, is down a road, is down a road, is down a road, is down a road, is down a road, is down a road, is down a road, is down a road, is down a road, is down a road, is down a road, is down a road, is down a road, is down a road, is down a road, is down a road, is down a road, is down a road, is down a road, is down a road, is down a road, is down a road, is down a road, is down a road, is down a road, is down a road, is down a road, is down a road, is down a road, is down a road, is down a road, is down a road, is down a road, is down a road, is down a road, is down a road, is down a road, is down a road, is down a road, is down a road, is down a road, is down a road, is down a road, is down a road, is down a road, is down a road, is down a road, is down a road, is down

She is down a rabbit, down a rabbit, down a rabbit, down a rabbit, down a rabbit, down a rabbit, down a rabbit, down a rabbit, down a rabbit, down a rabbit, down a rabbit, down a rabbit, down a rabbit, down a rabbit, down a rabbit, down a rabbit, down a rabbit, down a rabbit, down a rabbit, down a rabbit, down a rabbit, down a rabbit, down a rabbit, down a rabbit, down a rabbit, down a rabbit, down a rabbit, down a rabbit, down a rabbit, down a rabbit, down a rabbit, down a rabbit, down a rabbit, down a rabbit, down a rabbit, down a rabbit, down a rabbit, down a rabbit, down a rabbit, down a rabbit, down a rabbit, down a rabbit, down a rabbit, down a rabbit, down a rabbit, down a rabbit, down a rabbit, down a rabbit, down a rabbit, down a rabbit, down a rabbit, down a rabbit, down a rabbit, down a rabb

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0: Yo, what's up? My name is Jess B, and when I am in Dunedin, I listen to Radio 1. 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
1: I'm in a serious amount.

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0: Ahikarua presents a journey that celebrates the artists and stories of the Dunedin Public Art Gallery Collection. Building from the just-released book of the same title, the exhibition explores ideas of arrival and departure, ways of occupying and experiencing land in the natural environment, buildings, structures and spaces of shelter and protection, and the sharing of stories through art. Acknowledging mana whenua and the concept of ahika as an expression of the continuous occupation of land through whakapapa, Te Ahikaroa offers audiences a rich sense of the unique location and history of this institution, the wide range of artists represented in the collection, and the artistic, cultural and historic context of their works. Te Ahikaroa, on now at the Dunedin Public Art Gallery.
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4: Atamare, everyone. Haere mai, ata marie, ke te whakaranga mai, ko ke te reo irirangi ko tahi. It is the breakfast program brought to you by a Jew here on The One. My name is Lily Jane, and it's Friday morning. Hashtag thank God it's Friday, hashtag Friday, there was something, and I lost it. But yeah, Happy Rarame, happy Friday. It's a better day today. And it's going to be a better day today because it's not going to be gale force winds, basically. I was pretty nervous. My flat, whilst is a lovely, homely place, sometimes can feel like a little bit of a straw house when it comes to strong winds. And you'll just be sitting in your bedroom or the lounge hearing parts of your house that may or may not being attacked by the wind in a way that is going to make them fall off of your house or create a hole somewhere. It's made of bricks. So, I mean, three little piggies. It's not made of straw, it's made of bricks, but it still feels like it's a precarious situation and we're one bad storm away from possibly not having shelter. So, I can't really enjoy the crazy weather like some people can when they're tucked up in bed and they're having a cozy little night, because most of the time I'm lying there thinking, oh my god, this is the end of my belongings, of my roof, of our doors, our windows, the latches on the windows. For ventilation, we don't have a extractor fan, we just have one of those little holes in the wall that has a fan that spins around, so all you can hear all night is the one in the kitchen and the one in the bathroom, just constantly the wind making it go back and forth and it hitting itself. And it's lovely. Don't build houses like that, please. But I appreciate that my rent is very cheap and I appreciate living by the sea. So, you know, pros and cons, people. Pros and cons. It's what makes the world go round. Starting you off this morning, I kind of said in the last few shows, I tend to start off the show. It's my fifth day. I've tended to start off the show this week doing a little bit of like a smoother vibe, maybe a little bit sombery or wistful. And then I end up playing all of the heavier stuff, all of the more indie rock stuff, post-punk stuff. I've decided to flip it today, and despite the fact that when I was coming to work I was listening to glorious Angel Olsen songs that have a lot of strings and orchestral moments, I am starting you off with a heavier one from Jack White. Of his album Boarding House Reach, which is one of those albums that I think that it was released like 4 years ago, and in actuality it was released a lot longer than that ago, and I first saw it in my local record store in Hamilton. Rest in peace, that record store. Oh my god, needle in the hay. Anybody who's been to Hamilton and knows that record store, it's not there anymore. It was the most devastating thing I found. I didn't have a reason to go back to Hamilton that wasn't just that record store. But it'll forever be in my heart, and I'm sure the hearts of other people. But yeah, I saw it there, and I think I almost got it, because I think it's a really fun, funky album, and I think it did a lot of redemption for Jack White. I don't know why there was so much Jack White hatred online at one point, and that I think this album did a little bit to repair his reputation. I know that some people absolutely hate it, but that's how it goes with most music. After that, hitting you with a little bit of Everything, who I love and still think are severely underrated with their very fun track, Ivory Tower. It's going to be a good time. And at 8:15, of course, we will have the weather and road conditions roundup. 8:45, the gig guide. And today on the program, I will be interviewing Delaney Davidson on his new album, Baby Heavyweight, at 9:30. And at 10, I'll be interviewing Lisa Crawley on her new pop track, Hurry Up and Wait. Remember, if you missed out on an Album of the Week giveaway, there is one final one today on Friday Drive. So if you want that Prime Corner LP by Office Dog, you'll have to tune in then. Right. Let's get into it. Let's get funky. Let's get fun. This is Jack White over and over and over and over and over and over and over and over.

0: So good. That's Ivory Tower by Everything, Everything. Oh, just when that guitar line comes in at the end, I bloody love it. I really recommend checking out Everything, Everything. If you haven't, you haven't. Especially that album, A Fever Dream. It's one of the earlier ones and not as popular as the later ones, but I think it has the better songs on it, in my personal opinion. And they're so cinematic. They feel like they should always be in a scene in a movie where just everything's going hectic and crazy. Yeah, love them. Their latest album they did, wow, I say latest, I feel like it came out maybe a year or two ago, it's almost like a concept album where these people are digging a mountain from the bottom. They're like digging out a mountain, making a mountain. And it's kind of a metaphor of the lives of these coal mountain mine workers. That wasn't a great explanation, but I think you should go listen to it and you'll get what I mean. Right. Let's get into a little bit of weather, a little bit of road, shall we?
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0: Right. Again, general warning, it is colder. There is ice. It is a thing that exists. Please be careful when you are out there on the roads. As far as any major works, of course, there's that stop-go traffic we've talked about many times between St. Leonard's and Port Chalmers. So just be aware of that when you're travelling. And yes, for the greater areas and the highways around Dunedin, please be careful, ice, especially when you're going up to the Middle March region. It's icy. It's dangerous. The road conditions in Dunedin, there aren't too many notices, just that same closure on Old Dunstan Road between Rocklands Road and the junction at the Sticks, which will be closed until the 30th of September. So you got a long time to wait there, but it will be open on the 30th of September. As far as weather goes, obviously today you can see it is a much nicer morning. Right now it's pretty pucky, which is lovely to see after the wild winds that hit us yesterday. It's looking like an 8-degree high today, 8 or 9, and a low of either 2 degrees or 0 degrees, depending on which weather service you trust with your life. And it is YR that is giving that 0 degrees. And being someone who was up before sunlight even hit the sky, it definitely feels like it's 0 degrees. The tips of my fingers, the thing about fingerless gloves is they're very handy for using cell phones. But aside from that, I feel like the tips of my fingers are getting a worse time than just if the whole of my hand was cold. But yes, a little bit of cloud here and there, but otherwise it will be fine. According to Met Service, which is clashing with YR, they're having a little fight today. Met Service says that it's going to be rainy. Do I see rain clouds? In my professional opinion, as someone who has no professional state over the weather, I don't think it's going to rain. And if it does, you can send a very hateful message into the program on Monday and I will completely understand. Tomorrow it is looking up, 12-degree high and a low of 4, or a high of 10 and a low of 0. Really, WayR and Met Service are not connecting today. They're not feeling friendly. But it should be pretty pucky tomorrow as well. Just mostly sun, not too much cloud going on, little bit of wind, just a bit, nothing too crazy to be scheduled. Met Service is saying 3 to 4 layers today, and I would probably agree with at least the 3 layers thing. You don't need to be windproof and you don't need to be rainproof, but three layers, a nice scarf, some nice gloves, try and have them not be fingerless if you can. Right, let's get back into a little bit of music. I wanted to play the song earlier, but time constraints. I'm a sucker for picking really long songs, it seems. This next one is Car Seat Headrest Can't Cool Me Down. After that, Dismemberment Plan with The City. Getting a little bit slackery in terms of music this morning, this morena. At 8:45, I will be back to give you the Rad Times gig guide. Until then, mate wa, and enjoy this track.

Debt Collector, there, the track from Half Angel, the Aotearoa band. Before that, you had The City by Dismemberment Plan and Can't Call Me Down by Car Seat Headrest. You are tuned in to the Adju Breakfast program here on Radio 1, 91 FM. My name is Lily Jane, taking you through this morning until 11. We've got some fun interviews coming up on the program. Delaney Davidson at 9:30 talking about his newest album and tour. And at 10, Lisa Crawley on her new track, Hurry Up and Wait. The time is 8:32 a.m. At 8:45, I will be back to give you the Rad Times gig guide. But in the meantime, let's play a few more tracks. This next one, a real fun one. It is AW with Thief of Joy, followed by a little bit of brand new Modest Mouse. Keep it locked. Don't go anywhere.

0: the 2024 RS24 remix of A Fragile Thing by The Cure. Amazing. And before that, a new track from Modest Mouse off of their latest album, Life's a Dream, and AW, Thief of Joy. It is now that beautiful time. It is 8:45. It's time for the Rad Times Gig Guide.
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0: Right. We've got a couple new entries on the gig guide today, which is always lovely to see. 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Also at Inch Bar, we have Hamish Waddell, Bunchy's Big Score and Coward. That one is at 7 p.m, a little bit earlier, and is a koha entry there at Inch Bar. If you're wanting something a little bit more dancey, you want to get your groove on, there is the Cutting Shapes one-year birthday party at the Crown Hotel. And this features a bunch of BTBs / versus Carbo versus CS versus Dubby, Chrissy versus Mud Monkey, Evo versus Norman Foreman, Cyber versus Who Told Tracy, sorry, and Meek versus Teats. Tickets from humanitix.com. And it's kicking off at 8:30. That is sure to be a fun one. Get nice and sweaty in a very PC way. Saturday, the 27th of June, we've got Nick Granville Quartet at the Hanover Hall. Tickets from Dunedin Jazz Club for that one, 7:30 p.m. And it is all ages. The Blitherian Mysteries, A Dream is Like a Magic Cloak, and Little Deaths at Pearl Diver, 8:30, koha entry. And a new addition at Inch Bar, there is The Watermelons, 8 p.m, koha entry for that one as well. Sunday, if you are looking something to end your weekend on a good note, we've got Slaughtered Like Foxes at the Dunedin Folk Club, 7:30 p.m, $10 for members and $15 for non-members. And the Big Jazz Apple, of course, who could forget about the Big Jazz Apple at Inch Bar, 4:30 p.m, nice and early there, koha entry. Looking into the future, giving you a couple spoilers for next week, we've got all the good weekly things at Inch Bar, Electric Jam, stand-up comedy. And also, on Friday and Saturday, we will have the Radio 1 91 FM and Dunn Records Presents 4EP's release celebration show, Civil Talk, SOG, You Know Juno, Vagina Dry, and there's some special guests as well. There is an all-ages show at Pioneer Hall and a R18 show at The Crown. You can check out the gig guide, r1.co.nz/gig-guide. For all of the details, for all of the event pages, for all of the ticket links, and you can always add your own gig there. I recommend snapping up tickets to those Dunn Records EP celebration gigs immediately. I do believe they will go fast and it's going to be a fun time. We'll have some little things to give away. There will be merch to buy. There will be good music to listen to, just like there is this Friday, Saturday and Sunday. Get amongst it, Dunedin. Don't just sit at home when there's so much going on. It would be a shame, wouldn't it? Coming up on the program at 9:30, I'm interviewing Delaney Davidson. But until then, it's just you, me, and some good tunes. The next one I'm going to play for you, sticking on that more indie vibe, we've got The Chills with America Says Hello off of the Silver Bullets 2015 album. Here it is. You are tuned into Te Reo Irirangi Kotahi. My name is Lily Jane. This is the Edu Breakfast Program. But right now, this is The Chills.

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Hamish Waddell, Otipoti artist there with Cameron's Gonna Be My Friend, a very fun one. All the little tidbits on the side that he does in that ending 30 seconds, the snoring, the little yips and yes. Oh, so good. I cannot wait for Hamish's full album. I've been loving all of the singles, and I know if our listeners have too, because they've all hit the top 11 countdown, all of them. Before the ad break, you heard Lime Garden with Cross My Heart and The Go Team by Nothing Day. Love a bit of The Go Team. Very fun there. Now, I want to do a little bit of an update on the conservation bill. I was talking about this throughout the week. Basically, just, you know, telling you that you should be informed about it. And if it's something you care about, you should say something about it, essentially. But now the conservation minister, Tama Potaka, has removed a controversial clause in the proposed law that would allow more conservation land to be sold. He's essentially walking back kind of what he said. And he did say that it was on him, it was on his team, but also that people just didn't quite understand what he was meaning. But they didn't truly get the point of the bill. So he's previously described the bill as the biggest change to conservation land management in decades, saying that it removed red tape and modernized how public conservation was managed. They've heard the people, they've listened, and they've taken action. And he said that's what political leadership requires. So one of the proposed changes that is now being clawed back, according to RNZ, is that would have allowed the sale of an extra 2.8 million hectares of conservation land to be sold on top of the 2.4 million hectares of stewardship land that was already eligible for sale. He said that we've had no intention to sell off large parcels of land, but it seems that the words don't necessarily match our intentions. This bill has created a lot of interest online. I was shouting out Forest and Bird in the map that they created to kind of give a visualization of what could be sold. And he said that's caused some uproar, and that it may not have been necessarily, what's the word that I'm looking for here? Not exactly truthful or just swayed people a certain way that might not have been what he was meaning. He said it's caused a bit of uncertainty, and that's caused concern and, to be fair, a lot of ambiguity. So we've heard New Zealanders, we've listened to New Zealanders, and as a result, we're taking action. But Forest and Bird has, you know, kind of come back and put up that just because it might not have been exactly what he meant, it's still is allowing the framework for large quantities of conservation land to be sold. It's opening that legal framework, which maybe at the moment the parties don't want to do exactly what has been thought that they might do, but it could still allow for that to happen. So they're going not essentially back to the drawing board, but they're going to make some proposed changes. And yeah, that seems to be the gist of it. A lot of what I've said has kind of just been, like I said, walking it back, and saying, you know, this is what democracy is all about. They're being careful, they're being cautious. But yes, on Wednesday he accused Forest and Bird of frightening people by spreading deceitful messages, was what he said. Obviously, environmentalists want the entire ban billed. They don't think that just changing one part of it is good enough because, like I said, it's allowing for that legal framework. So we'll see what happens.

Tom Scott there with If You Knew here on Te Reo Irirangi Kotahi. The time is 14 minutes past 10 and we are about to jump into a lovely little kōrero with Lisa Crawley, LA-based Kiwi singer-songwriter and four-time APRA Silver Scroll Award nominee. She's released her newest indie pop single, Hurry Up and Wait. It blends nostalgic 2000s-inspired guitar with shimmering indie pop hooks and perfectly captures the emotional ambiguity of relationships and life in LA. Lisa continues to carve out a unique trans-Pacific career, connecting audiences from Auckland, Tamaki, to Los Angeles.

0: How are you, Lisa?
1: Kia ora, I'm good. How are you this morning?
0: Good. You are in Queenstown at the moment?
1: I just
0: You
1: got
0: just.
1: back last
0: Oh,
1: night. I'm
0: yeah.
1: back to Auckland, Tamaki. Yeah, so it's been did a couple of days in the South Island and finally went to Milford Sound. I'd never
0: Oh,
1: been before, so
0: nice.
1: there was a double rainbow. It was epic.
0: Wow.
1: It was awesome.
0: All the stops were brought out for you by nature.
1: I know. Yeah, that was a wonderful trip.
0: And you must be zipping all over the place, right? Because you performed at Big Fan recently, did you?
1: I did, yeah, that
0: Yeah.
1: was last week. I actually had never played there before and I'd been super curious to check it out. And yeah, it was a wonderful show. I got some of my oldest musician friends. Oh, not literally the oldest, but people like my drummer I've known since I was 4 years old, Alistair Deverick, who's
0: Wow.
1: in, and people I'd gone to uni with and been in other bands with. So it was really special to have those guys play with me. And yeah, it was lovely.
0: Nice. Has it been playing again in New Zealand after being away?
1: Oh, so nice. Yeah, I really missed it. I wish I could be doing more shows. I was here last year. There's a guy, Greg Johnson, I was playing with, and I did a couple of my songs on that tour. But yeah, I just wish it could have been more. But great to do one in Auckland and to see old friends and people show up I haven't seen in years. So
0: Yeah.
1: yeah, so lovely. Felt really, really grateful.
0: Are the crowds very different when you're performing in LA versus New Zealand?
1: I think so. I think sometimes just the nature of people can be a little bit different. A lot of the gigs in LA, depending on what you're doing, like you can put on your own show and make it yours with other bands and combine that. Like you see a lot, like, lineups that are curated. Other times it's just like different artists are thrown together and people might only stick around for their set or something. But yeah, but there actually are some really wonderful songwriter nights and communities that it takes a while to get to find your place, but
0: Yeah.
1: really, really nice community of musicians and yeah, songwriter nights, and I've put a few shows on with my band as well. And
0: Nice.
1: yeah, it can really vary. I think that there's every kind of person there. There's people that just really, it's like very transient and what can they get out of this sort of thing and networking, and other people are like just there to sit down and listen to music and
0: Yeah.
1: yeah, I'm authentic. So once you find those people, it's an awesome place to play, and lots of little played all sorts of random gigs, just ended up in yeah, it's fun. It's a fun town.
0: Adventurous.
1: Exactly, yeah.
0: Now, this new track of yours, Hurry Up and Wait, it explores missed connections and bad timing. What was the story behind the song? Was there a certain experience, or are you drawing from multiple?
1: Yeah, I think just I'm someone that has sort of that whole, I don't know, sliding doors thing. If you hadn't done this at this time, something would have happened. Like it took a while for me to move to LA. It had been on my mind for a while, but just the timing of things. And I suppose I was writing about that in a career sense, like just one day different. You could have had this awesome tour or something, but also in the sense of like I noticed just in that world, even with gigging, like people are always looking for the shiniest thing a lot of the
0: Yeah.
1: time. And so in relationships, and especially like when I dabbled in online dating, it was just sort of like a fast food sort of mentality, and people are like more interested when you're not as interested in it. So it just
0: Yeah.
1: felt like there was a lot of games around that. And there has been in the gigging world as well, like a lot of people like, oh, hey, we should work together, we should do that, and
0: Yeah.
1: it's sort of just about like, okay, well, do you actually mean that? And yeah, so it's meant to be kind of a light take on a few different just avenues of missed timing and what could have been. Yeah, it's also kind of a diss song,
0: I imagine like the Kiwi sensibility has some clashes with the LA sensibility, and like what you were saying, where in LA it's kind of shiniest thing in the room. Sometimes people just say things
1: Oh,
0: because
1: yeah.
0: they're trying to, make that networking. And in New Zealand, we're quite authentic and don't often say things when we don't truly mean it.
1: For sure, and often people there will take you at face value if you sort of play yourself down and try and practice humility and say, oh, I play a bit of music, and they're like, oh, okay, well, I'm doing this and I'm doing this, and here's my QR code and that. So
0: Yeah.
1: it's just kind of like trying to find the middle ground, because I think some of being there has been positive in the sense of like you really have to back yourself more
0: Yeah.
1: and not play down things, but I think like there's a happy medium, and I think yeah, once you find that. And a lot of the people that you do want to hang out with aren't really out there like bigging themselves up all the time. They're just at home working on stuff. But it is hard to try and get yourself out there without being, you know, too desperate and stuff. Like there's conferences you can go to for getting your songs on TV. And it's I've always kind of just tried to do things in a subtle way and make connections in my own way. When I moved there, it was a month before the pandemic, so I didn't have any gigs lined up, and I had to go and like find work when things were opening up. So it was a lot of just going and watching other people and taking a genuine interest in what they're doing and trying not to steal their gig. But there's a lot of people that will not come to your gig, but they'll ask how you got that gig, and then they'll try, you know, it's sort of like, can you get me that gig? Well, how about you come and watch for a night? You know?
0: Yeah, just enjoy yourself for an hour or two.
1: Yeah, it is like a really, it's a bizarre place that can be really, really wonderful. And I've also been the victim of con artistry there, like towing company, you know, there's all these different things.
0: Yeah, so you also released an EP that was piano and vocals covers.
1: Yes.
0: And that spawned out of some kind of setback is what the press
1: setback
0: said.
1: Yes, setback is like a nice way of putting it. Yeah, someone basically told me that there was a song that really needed recording for a TV show, and part of what I love doing is reinventing songs on the spot and maybe turning a song into, you know, a different interpretation. And so they kind of played on that opportunity and kind of just got pockets of money out of me when I was they were very, very good at doing that. And it turned out the song never needed to be recorded, and they pocketed the money that I paid for the studio and thing after thing. But it turns out a few weeks after that they were publicly found out to be doing this to hundreds of people. And I think part of that, when they were talking about opportunities and a bit of name dropping, I go, oh, you know, sometimes maybe as Kiwis we can cringe at that sort of thing. But then I was like, am I just doubting? Am I just being too negative? Is this could be real? But I think what I learned is just go with your gut all the time. But as a result of that, I had someone filming that because the guy wanted to put it on his YouTube channel, like his cover. And anyway, he didn't show up for a few hours. So I was just like, okay, well, what do I do now? I've just recorded my EP already. I'll just bust out some covers in this beautiful studio, which is Villa Studios, where, you know, Smashing Pumpkins, Fleetwood Mac, and it just had this beautiful piano.
0: Amazing.
1: So I just kind of like wanted to do something with that because I don't like wasting those opportunities and having such a nice piano.
0: And you still got something out of it.
1: Exactly. Yeah. So I just kind of made up. And they're all on YouTube as well, all those songs. Nice. You can watch them being recorded live as well.
0: Oh, beautiful. Yeah. And now let's get onto the track. 2000s inspired nostalgia, kind of. That's very big in pop at the moment. I see. What drew you to that sound?
1: I think I've always kind of been a sucker for that that sound. Like, I didn't grow up with necessarily a lot of cool music. I was like into show tunes and I was like very involved with like playing in the church band and stuff like that. So I wasn't till like maybe like I was a bit older when my first boyfriend introduced me to like a lot of the bands that I turned out to be my favorites, like in the, you know, in the 2000s, maybe like 2007, 2008, and just really loved just bands like Yeah and The National and Strokes and that kind of thing. And the guy that I worked on that song with kind of had a couple of ideas, and I really we were kind of similar in some of our influences, so he'd come up with a few riffs, and then I wanted to add my kind of omnichord and clarinets just to sort of add my touch on it to have some consistency in my sound. But I have been listening to a lot of that sort of music, and I've actually been doing a project with the Australian artist Alex Cameron, who's opening
0: for Alex
1: Strokes.
0: Cameron.
1: Yeah, so we just did a gig where I sort of reinvented some Strokes covers at a venue called the Dresden, which is known for being in shows like Mad Men. It's like really old school, and I've had a residency there for a few years. And so he decided, oh, why don't my cousin Mark Perkins recorded and produced some of his latest stuff, and they were both at the Dresden, and I often get friends up to do a song, and I was like, well, why don't you do a cover of a Strokes song? So, and then he was like, that led to him thinking about possibly doing a whole album of Strokes covers live. So, my job was to sort of lead a trio and kind of make them more of like a bossa version of a Strokes song and stuff. So anyway, love that kind of decade of music, and I just sort of, leaned into that. But I also go, I want to make it a little bit different and have like a bridge that kind of goes in different directions. And been playing the recorder since I was four.
0: Yeah.
1: To some people's dismay. And I was like, oh, let's like make it a little bit more different and have these kind of things there. So, and then there was another woman, Ashley, who was in the room as well. So it was kind of a collect, three of us that, yeah, worked on it, which was different to how I used to write and record. But just being in LA, there seems to be more co-writing going on. Well, yeah. A lot of co-writing going on. I did the APRA song hubs in LA, which was awesome too. So there's more collabs going on.
0: Nice.
1: With Kiwis and stuff over there too. Yeah.
0: Yeah. I feel like, isn't it funny that a recorder is the one instrument that almost everyone in New Zealand has played at one point because they get you on it immediately?
1: The disinfectant you have to put it in.
0: I know.
1: I think it's turned into the ocarina now. I don't know what's going on, but yeah, I would have all of the different recorders, like the small one, the big one, and yeah. Wow. Sometimes I'm in the drive-thru at Taco Bell after a late gig, and I'll just wait. All of the Americans are getting Taco Bell, practice recorder in the car because it's how cool I am. Yeah.
0: Connecting yourself to the music, you know, fully.
1: Yeah. Play along to the radio. Yeah.
0: Yeah. And yeah, I would definitely see that strokes at the beginning of the song. I was like, oh, these are really like strokesy, cool guitar.
1: Oh, yeah.
0: With
1: yeah.
0: pop music, which is kind of always playing on what's going on at the moment, but then trying to find your own way to reinvent it and build on a sound or make it your own. How do you navigate that process? Is it something that comes really easily to you, or do you sit there and go like, oh, I really don't want this to sound like something else that's happening at the moment?
1: Yeah, I think I'm not really like, I've never been like a super trendy songwriter. I've just kind of like written stuff and hope, you know, and just if people were going to show interest in it, that's cool. But I'm not like constantly checking like the Billboard Top 40 and like going, okay, what kind of 20 sidechain in the song? Well, that's just like not really who I am. But I guess I love so many different kinds of music, and I work online writing lyrics. People can hire me to write lyrics for something completely different. Like,
0: yeah.
1: And I just love lots of different kinds of music. So for me, I'm like, is it, as an artist, do I want to have some consistency in the sound? Is it okay to like lean a bit more into this? And I think more and more people are like, you know, accepting of a song that has a bit more. I mean, I just put out a pretty mellow piano covers album. So it's
0: yeah.
1: bit of a different sound, but I think that's okay because it's still my voice and that. But yeah, I do try and think, okay, is this something I relate to? Because some of the co-writes that I do might be done, recorded, and written in a day. So then I go away being like, oh, can I, is this really what I want to say? So yeah. I do try and like consider what might represent me. And I think lyrically, upbeat melody sometimes with more melancholic lyrics is sort of something that I tend to do a lot. And yeah, I do try and keep some consistency, but I'm also like, think it's okay to have a song. Like today I just got asked to, I did a cover of an old song to pitch for a trailer, like a like a movie trailer sort of thing. And they're like, oh, can we put it out under your name? And it's like, oh, what do I think about that? And is that okay to have something that's completely different?
0: Yeah.
1: But I think people kind of get it now, especially with streaming.
0: And LA's a bit of a gig economy, right? Like you're always doing little side gigs.
1: Oh, yeah, all the side gigs. The queen of side gigs.
0: And can we do upcoming projects?
1: Yeah. So I need to go back and write way more songs now. So that's my plan. Got my visa sorted and all that stuff. So go back and, the artist visa is no small thing at the moment to get it. So I've been playing in Vegas. I've been playing till 3 a.m. in Vegas, trying to pay that stuff off and all sorts, like you name it. Now that's sorted. And I've got a couple of trips. Another band playing keys and singing. We've got a tour in Canada in September and October. I've got a bunch of other little bits and pieces. But yeah, then I'm really going to just, I mean, I've got new songs in the works, but yeah, really try and do a full album because it's been so long. Like,
0: yeah,
1: financially and just from traveling and the way things have gone, I've just been releasing EPs. So a goal of mine is to really have that new album out next
0: year. Amazing. Exciting. Yeah. Something to look forward to.
1: Yeah.
0: And now one final question to end our time together here on the program. What is the weirdest venue that you've played? Like,
1: oh my gosh. I mean, I don't know. I've been hired to play for just like one couple, like in the lounge.
0: Oh.
1: For like, I don't know, it was some romantic dinner or something, but I did feel kind of weird about that. But it's definitely not the weirdest. I'm trying to think like, oh man, there's so many weird ones. Like, I think one really depressing one was when I got hired to do some corporate event, and then you know that song, it's a long way to the top if you want to rock and roll. I had to change it to like the lyrics to be about property or something. Ooh. And I was just like, my soul was like, holy shit. Like, you know, it was just yeah. like a lot. And then, oh, another weird gig was when I moved to the States because of the pandemic. I was like saying yes to everything when gigs were opening up because literally can only make money from music there. And it was like this place, Knott's Berry Farm.
0: Yeah, yeah.
1: I've heard of that.
0: Yeah.
1: And it was just like, I've been vegetarian since I was 8 and I had to play like at this barbecue area with like just Americans graphically eating barbecue in front of your face while you play Christmas songs and have to like have the words berries in them a lot. And yeah, that was probably like one of the weirdest gigs. But I played in a tunnel opening in the North Shore in Auckland. You know, like it's just...
0: Yeah, varied.
1: Played at Chicks Hotel a bunch when that was there. And yeah. You know, like it's, yeah. Every kind of... I feel like it's like probably the Concords on crack yeah. sometimes in my life, the gigs that I do.
0: Yeah. That's a great way. You should put that in your press release.
1: I played at Sharon Stone's house for a party.
0: Wow.
1: For 12 women talking about really personal stuff while I was just sitting there playing. And it was just... the random ups and downs, yeah. I don't think I have long enough to let me list all the weirdest gigs, but I'd have to have a think about the weirdest.
0: Yeah. Yeah. Next time we get you on the program, you can have that one at the ready.
1: It could be a segment, yeah.
0: Yeah.
1: yeah. Overheard, yeah, the things I overhear sometimes. It's like, oh my goodness. Yeah.
0: Thank you so much for joining me on the program, Lisa.
1: Thank you for having me. It's been good. Great to chat.
0: The track is out now across streaming. Anything else you'd like to say to our listeners?
1: Oh, you can check out the music video for this one. I filmed it a few weeks ago, actually under the table, worked at a drive-in cinema when I was just trying to get some extra money in LA to survive during the pandemic. And it was just an awful job. And this is filmed at the actual little cinema that's owned by the same company that I worked at for a bit. So it's kind of full circle doing a music video at this place where the boss made me cry a bunch and just was like this awful place. So,
0: oh no.
1: I kind of love that it's filmed there and it's sort of about working in a cinema, kind of dreaming of other things. And it kind of goes into this dreamland. So you can check that out. It was a lot of fun to make.
0: Beautiful.
1: On YouTube. Exciting. And thanks for the chat.
0: Thank you so much.
1: All right.
0: Have a great rest of your day.
1: Cool. Bye. See ya. Bye.
0: That was Lisa Crawley on the program to talk about her new track, Hurry Up and Wait, the 2000s nostalgia field pop anthem. I have it at the ready here. We're going to play it in just a moment. We're coming up to the last half hour, or rather we're in the last half hour of the program today. We also had Delaney Davidson earlier talking about his new album, Baby Heavyweight. From here on out, it's just you, me, and some songs. I hope you are enjoying your Rameri morning. Remember to go and check out the gig guide for any gigs if you're sitting there twiddling your thumbs thinking about what you're going to do tonight or for the rest of the weekend. But aside from that, here is Lisa Crawley's track on the one. It's Hurry Up and Wait.

Sugar on the rim. Sugar on the rim. Sugar on the rim.

That was, of course, Björk with Joga here on Te Reo Irirangi Kotahi. It is now the last 10 minutes of the Edu Breakfast program for the day. A little bit of a roundup. We had a very rocky start to the day. Started off with some Jack White and some Everything Everything. A little bit crazy, a little bit hectic. We toned it down to some more indie rock vibe before going into some folk, interviewing Delaney Davidson on his new album, Baby Heavyweight, through to some pop music, Lisa Crawley on her single, Hurry Up and Wait, a corridor there. And last few tracks before that Björk one, we had Thunder Bay, Mercy Beggin' Boys, the Juju and Boris Wildorf remix on that one, and Hayley Williams, Sugar on the Rim. Really love that solo Hayley Williams record. Not the last one that she made, the one before that. I thought it was kind of underrated. I thought people didn't appreciate it quite enough. And I think the remixes of it are really, really, really good. So if you need an album to check out, I think at the top of the show I suggested Everything, Everything. I stand by that. They are amazing. Check out their albums. But if you want something a little bit more poppy, then check out Hayley Williams' solo work. She's got some really grungy pop songs in the mix there. Carrying on with the pop sensibility, I'm going to end the show with two more tracks. This first one, the XX Angels. Love a bit of XX here at The One. Obviously, I won't be on the airwaves tomorrow. It is Saturday. But you will be able to catch the DPAG Late Breakfast program with Jack Knowles, that one on from 11 a.m. till 1 p.m. So you get a nice sleep in. If you don't want to sleep in Jazz Junction is before that, you know. You can get a little bit jazzy first thing in the morning. I will see you on Monday, where we will be having a chat with someone, because I didn't put the event in my calendar yet. But we'll be having a couple corridors. I'll have some more fun stuff planned. It's going to be my first ever week on the Breakfast program as your new breakfast host for Radio 1. My name is Lily Jane, and I'm just getting into the swing of things, you know. I'm just stepping up to the batting plate. I'm feeling how the bat feels in my hand. Don't take that one out of context. Next week, hopefully, I have a few more segments, I have a few more fun things, and I'll have a few more friends on the program. But for right now, from me, it is goodbye, it is matewa, and it is hello to the XX. Remember, all of the tracks I played today, you can check them out at r1.co.nz/program. Here we go.

0: like music like this? Or this? 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Maybe you're into this. Just another story of a colonized bro. Or even this? Into the future,
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0: David, I can't believe you made me late for my 3 p.m. lecture. I had to rush so quickly out of the Robertson Library, I completely forgot my $80 Hydro Flask drink bottle.
1: My God, Leanne, pull yourself together. 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
0: You're right, but...
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